0: 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Respond to 70 meter for possible structure fire.
1: 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Engine 71 on scene, we have a famous story, single for dwelling. We have heavy fire and smoke coming from the alpha side of the structure. Engine 71 will have to come in. Engine 3 in route.

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Sick person, Alpha response. 404, Leon Ford Street, cross of Laurel Avenue and Oak Avenue. 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

0: 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Charlie response. 310 Essex Lane, Cross Street, Hickory Tree Road. 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

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Timeout 0013.

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1: 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You're into an 83-year-old male. 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
1: Okay.

Squad 56. Unknown problem, Bravo response. 1440, Riverview Road, cross of Blue Water Point and Pinecrest Lane. Timeout, 218.

Medic 10. Sick person, Alba response. 17, Cornelia Street, Lexington, Rehabilitation Center, cross of North Talbert Boulevard, and Martin Luther King Jr. Bard. Timeout, 2:25.

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0: 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Cross off Davidson Heights Circle and Davidson Heights Drive. Timeout 4:32. Friendship Ledford Road, cross off Davidson Heights Circle and Davidson Heights Drive. 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
1: Yeah.
2: Copy, Medic 3. 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

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Chest pain, Charlie responds. 3769. Side drive. Cross street, branch crossing, drive. 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

0: Medic 3, traffic accident with injuries, Midway School and Oak Grove Trail. 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And Oak Grove Trail. Timeout 5:48.
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0: 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Cross of Weisgood Road and Fitzgerald Farm Road. Timeout, 5:55.
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0: 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Okay. 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

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Cross of Weisgood Road and Fitzgerald Farm Road. 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
0: 10-4-0-6-39.

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M 07 Delk Court. 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

0: 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We're renting the same personnel with 1252.
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Medic 2, Ball Bravo response, 706, Pinewood Road, cross of West Cooksey Drive and Martin Luther King Drive. 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
1: 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Medic 10, 39-year-old female, conscious breathing, seizure, and guys come to the lower driveway to the side door.

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Fall Alpha Response. 1391 Piedmont School Road. Cross of Cranford Road and East NC Highway 47. Timeout 7:14.

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We're going to routine hospital.

Station 33, traffic accident with injuries, Delta response, North NC Highway 150 and Central Road, timeout 747.

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1: 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And a tan Pontiac.

0: 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I got one vehicle rolled over in the ditch.
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0: 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Timeout 810.
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0: 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It's Rich Fox.
1: Rich, this is Fabian Rao, responding to a crash notification same as in the area of Linwood South Point Road and Ledview Drive. 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
2: Hey, Southmont, this caller, that hydrant you're looking for is going to be on the corner of Floyd Church Road, Highway 8.
3: I actually found it. It's on Holy Church. So, Mountain Church, Mountain View Church Road, in between there and our sign.
2: All right, copy that. So, it's going to be Southmont District, man.
3: But I can shut it off. It's just a side. It's like somebody opened it or something.
2: All right, copy that. Yes, you can shut it off and we'll go from there. 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There's some more.

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0: Read us.
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0: Copy.

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0: 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Overdose Charlie Refus. 1704 Cotton Grove Road, Bojangles. Cross of Cedar Lane Drive and Fuller Street. Timeout 912.
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Medic 10, chest pain delta response, 1268 Oakwood Drive, Street Scott Drive, timeout, 9:27. Chest pain delta response, 1268 Oakwood Drive, Cross Street Scott Drive, timeout, 9:27.

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0: 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Diabetic problems, Alpha response. 8680, North NC Highway 109. Cross of Wahlberg Road and Motzinger Road. Timeout, 9:36.
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0: 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Timeout, 9:54.
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0: 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Six person Alpha response. 113, Rickard Road. Cross of Paul Kennedy Road and Marvin Road. 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

0: Station 86, pre-down, old U.S. Highway 52, and Hickory 3. Timeout, 10:45.
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0: K4.
2: Medic 6, we come right there at the hospital. Where are the headquarters? Are we going to be closer to that public assist?
0: K4. Medic 2, you can stand down. 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
0: 2-5 duties on the scene. Shall we? We'll be assigned for it.
1: 10-4.

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1: Seven, Zimmer. Didn't work.

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Unknown problem, shelter response. 1115 Randolph Street, Petro Express. Cross of I-85 North off-ramp to Randolph Street and Lambeth Street. Timeout 10:53.

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0: 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We're refueling.
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0: 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EMS, standby. East U.S. Highway 64 and South NC Highway 109. Timeout, 11:01.
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2: Yeah, that's it, signal.
1: Good.
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0: Ouais, c'est quand même.
1: Yeah.
0: Yeah, it's available. It's on the public assistance only.
1: Cancel. I don't have another three.

0: Medic 2, Davidson County Rescue. Chest pain, Charlie responds. 146, Delana Avenue. Cross of Maley Lane and Jerry Drive. Timeout, 11:07.
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0: 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Cross off Paul Workman Road and Gallimore Drive. Timeout, 11:36.
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Allergic reaction Delta response. 592 Purple Drive. Cross off Henderson Drive and Ingram Forest Trail. Timeout 1141. And Ingram Forest Trail. Timeout 1141.

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0: 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Timeout, 1148. 236, Cable Drive, Cross Street Chapel, Drive. Timeout, 1148.
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0: 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Stroke Charlie response. 7143, Old Salisbury Road. Cross of Old Wesley Chapel Road and Waverly Court. 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

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Timeout 12:03. 3.

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0: Medic 11. Unknown problem, Bravo response. 249, Brewer Path, Cross Street, George Haywood. Timeout, 12-11. 12-11.
1: 11, coming around. Responded to a medical alarm. It's an unknown age male calling for somebody that is dying and didn't provide anything else.
2: What's up? Six, all station.
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3: 1273, copy and route. Responded to a medical alarm. Patient said that he was dying and nothing else. Unknown patient information.
4: Cross that, copy. You have medic one and DSO en route.
5: Medic seven is clear with refusal AMA.
4: You can hold off on medic one, but I mean DSO, but medic one would be nice. This is a repeat problem.
3: 10-4.

0: Mattaquan.
1: 20, routine policy.
2: Go ahead.
0: Yes, sir. 73 is wanting you to assist on that brewer due to ongoing issues. Twelve copy and 20 I copy, Trent Swarton.
3: Invoice, I know I'm familiar with that, but I'm not going to be able to respond. Is it just a fall, or what do we have going on?
0: The maid did call back and said he was laying on his porch and can't get up, I'm under the impression.
3: Yeah, 10-4. No, I'm not going to be responding.
0: 10-4. Medic 11, there is lockbox information in the notes if you need it.
4: One is going to be unable to respond, but he's aware of the situation.
2: 10-4.
3: Y'all get there and need something further. Just give me a 21. I know y'all are familiar.
5: Will do.

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0: Charles Regina, Wyoming.
1: 12, copy.
2: Do we have Guilford on standby?
1: No, sir, they were not available.
2: Yeah, well, I just saw that ass and that was rough.
1: Yeah, I think two's probably going to be closest. I can send them and a high point fire, obviously, and then I can pull from 6419 if you want me to do that.
2: Yeah, 10-4, that's not fair.
1: 10-4.

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Diabetic problems, Charlie response. 2338 Addison Boulevard, cross of Chestnut Street Extension and Cambridge Oak Drive. 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

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East U.S. Highway 64 and South NC Highway 109. Timeout, 12:29.

0: 4 coming out.
1: He's clear, Realm City.
0: Hey, copy. Hey, if you don't mind just hanging out in base one for a minute until at least 10 clear up.
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0: 10-4 medic 8, you can go ahead and go back to base then. Hey, copy.
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Breathing problem, Delta response. 210 Eastdale Drive. Cross Street, West Harbor Avenue. Type 1233.

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It's a 69-year-old female, difficulty breathing,

0: 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Wheel Crest Drive. Timeout. 12:34. Cross Street. Wheel Crest Drive. 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
3: 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Difficulty breathing, has an infection in the lungs with COPD. 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

0: 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Breathing problems, Charlie response. 550 Calvin Sowers Road, cross of Michael Drive and Musgrave Road. Timeout 12:39.
1: 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Calvin route.
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0: 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Medic 1, cardiac arrest echo response. 107, Boyle Street, cross out Jessup Street and Pennington Avenue. Timeout 12:40.
1: 76-year-old female. 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
2: 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Grandmother is unresponsive. Starting CPR since this time.
3: 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I'm closer to that CPR call. I'm going to divert.
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1: Kevin, copy route. 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Also got another call from a different subject on scene stating they were on the verge of a mental breakdown.

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1: Yeah, well, we can get it started for you.
0: Thanks.

0: 7, just information, address has been updated to 114-114, Linwood Estate Trust.
1: 7 copy.

0: Kevin, further information, LPD has been advised they don't have a unit en route as soon as they clear their call of en route.
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Breathing problems, Delta response. 15, Marietta Court. Street and crossing. Timeout. Team 46.

Medic Ken, Davidson County Rescue, Stroke Charlie Response, 515 Beefecker Road, cross of Bowes Road and Delfetto Avenue, timeout 1346.

Medic 4, Davidson County Rescue, traffic accident with injuries. 1781, Holly Church Road, cross of Plantation Drive and Rolling Road. Timeout, 1347.

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1: Bronco, another Toyota RAV4.
2: VA is here, Swarman is on scene at this time. It's a blue, recurrence from black Ford Bronco and a blue Toyota RAV4, unknown injuries at this time. Yeah. Medic 2, copying route. Medic 2, responding to a subject threatening suicide, did request EMS for her 41-year-old female. Medic 2 Sheriff's Department has been advised they are not en route at this time.
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0: Medic 6, EMS, standby, 7400, Oldsboro Road, Dollar General, cross out, North NC Highway 109, and Fred Ledford Road, timeout, 1350.
1: Twelve fire refusal.
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5: 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Two vehicle NVA. All of it be shut down. 2256 estimate.
4: Rescue 56 on scene. Vehicle's blocking roadway, roadway shut down. Has command. 1356.
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1: 10, I copy you on scene. I'm checking Medic 7 status. Medic 7, your status?
2: T-71-71. I'm
1: sending one tag. I want to say Charles.
2: And say one tag.
3: Do you need further?
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3: Yep.
1: Medic 7 status.
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1: Negative. No, they received that moment.
0: Yeah, or this one might refuse, but she probably needs to go.

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Timeout, 1412. Fieldtown Drive. Timeout, 1412.

0: Station 29. Traffic accident, property damage only, possible leaks or spills. Hornytown Road and Wolvers High Point Road. Timeout 1412.
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2: Sorry, Kevin. Three 29-year-old female is breathing, kind of walking. She's got a spinal injury.

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1: 129, en route.
0: 10-4. Going to respond to no injuries. There are leaking spills coming from the truck. It's going to be a gray Volvo versus a white truck in the intersection.

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1: 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Merry Christmas.
2: Merry Christmas. We're going to be getting a refusal, but we're trying to talk him into going, so we're just delaying just about 10 more minutes.
1: Yeah, we're going to go.

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1: Two vehicle accident.
0: Male and 29th.
2: Yeah.

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1: Blue Devil.
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0: 11, she's going to be at the back road in Thomasville off of White Hart School Road.
2: Chief 29, if they come.
1: Ten four.

0: 11, you can stand down. 6 is, like, right next door to it. I'll have them handle it.
1: Thank you very much, ma'am.
0: 6, are you direct on that? Are you...
1: We've already been headed that way. We're 1 minute out.
0: 10-4, thank you. I appreciate that.
2: 10-4. CCOM, ready, 10.
0: 10, copy. Go ahead.
2: If that address, that B-Ficker road call, if they call back, could you assign us if possible?
0: 10-4, I will make a note.
2: Thank you very much.
0: No problem.
1: Excuse me.
0: 2, copy. Go ahead.
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Chest pain, Charlie Hunt. 110 Bowers Road. Cross off White Hart Pool Road and Valley Road. Timeout 1432.

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1: 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Medic 6 on the scene requesting routine traffic lift assistance.

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0: 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Also, Marcus on scene.
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1: 10-4. 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

12 and out. 12, copy. 75-year-old female, conscious breathing. She's an amputee, fallen out of the bed and can't get up. Has an injury to her head?

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And 12, possibly gonna be the, possibly the door's gonna be locked. 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
0: 10-4-1508.

0: 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Timeout, 15:13.
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2: 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It's a 78-year-old male. Straighten the father-in-law passed away. He does have a DNR.
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1: 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We're 10-4.

0: Tangipore, don't see. 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Four vehicle man be out investigate. Switching off one.
1: Tangipore, copy. I'm seeing nothing showing on two sides.
0: We're going to check the alarm panel A out the side front door.

0: I won't be on scene. I have assistant engine 4.
1: Battalion 7's on scene. I'll be assuming command. 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
0: Right. 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
1: So you can go ahead and come back to routine.
4: 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Walgreens?
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0: This can be a confirmed false alarm. They're having an issue with the sprinkler system. They have contacted the alarm company to put the same in test. All our units be found complete.
1: Sure.

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1: Well, we're getting close.
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1: Good.
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1: Copy that.

0: 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Heart problem, Delta response. 265, Hill Creek Lane, Cross Street, Lake Road. 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
2: 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Please copy, stay not perfect.
1: Yeah, I'm 12, 4-3 now.

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Traffic accident, unknown injuries. 9299 Old Salisbury Road, Dollar General, cross of South NC Highway 150 and Lake Street. Timeout 1545. 5.

wanted to, why... Travis, white Cherokee, white Outlander, caller wants the pregnant wife and kids checked out.

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0: Medic, allergic reaction, Delta response. 10,479 North NC Highway 109, Cross Street, Elm Tree Road. Timeout, 15:50. Medic 11. Bridge or Lazarus, Bravo, 116 Lynn Street, cross of Hill Drive and Leonard Road. Timeout, 15:50. Road. Timeout, 15:50.
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0: Engine 4. Wires down with smoke and arcing. 1000 Old Linwood Road. Cross of Gurney Kern Road and Moore Drive. Timeout 1552.
1: I'm just be advised will be routine the weather.
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EMS, standby. North NC Highway 150 and West Center Street Extension. Timeout 1554.

0: Medic 4, EMS, standby, East U.S. Highway 64, and South NC Highway 109. Timeout, 1554.
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0: 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Station 3132. Pre-down. I-85 South at mile marker 87. I-85 South at mile marker 87. Timeout 15:55.
1: Sure, Dan. Engine 31, copy.
2: Eli 31, same traffic.
3: I'm in the power line. Please check out in 5. We'll be up for man.
1: Copy. Tree lane on the power line. 85 southbound at the mile marker 87. Tree is in the roadway block in the whole right lane and part of the left.
3: Three's on scene, sir. Three, copy on scene.
1: My copy. 4B,
3: stick out. 4B. If you could advise Electric Cities, just leave it to their power lines. We have two limbs on the power lines. We're sitting in front of 1030 Old Linwood Road. It's going to be beside it.

0: 21-76 Big Home. They've had a three down in the 2100 block of Holly Grove Road. It is on fire at this time.
1: I think.
0: Yeah, I'm trying to get a poll number for you.

0: 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We actually got call same. I'm going to drive station 76 on it. You're going to hear your phones going off.
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0: Station 76, pre-down, 2100, block, East Holly Grove Road, cross of Bowers Road and Turner Road. Timeout, 1559.
1: 2176, have you got lines down in the roadway?
2: That's probably going to be at 10-4. The tree is laying in the roadway, and the lines are actively arcing.
1: Yeah, I'm going to leave a dispatch to get you an engine or a brush truck or something out there just in case.
2: Engine 376 in route.
1: Yeah, 4.

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1: 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I was just fixing to call you.
2: We just went all the way from 88 to 86. You got any hover on this?
1: Now we're getting one that's going to be on business 29. Might be that one instead of on Interstate 85. Might be on your business 29 north at 86.
2: Well, I'll go check that out. You can go ahead and set everything back to routine.
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0: 2176 Seagum. Pole number looks like it's going to be 6540. Do have power lines in the roadway at this time. Currently arcing. Tree is on the power lines.
1: 10-4, can you advise if it's going to be Duke or Energy United?
0: Yeah, it's going to be City Election. That's the pole number for City Election.
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0: Okay, you're going to be clearing 85 south and headed towards Business 29 with T41.
1: That's affirmative. We're routine that direction.
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2: Pulled up on a 10-foot speedy on 3035 NC Highway 43035 NC Highway 47. No further is going to be needed if you will notify Highway Patrol.
0: Temple.
1: T41 to stay calm. Ten four, I'm almost at the 80. I haven't seen anything on 2950 y'all either. I'm going to cross over and cut back down 2950 and see if it's on 2970 between Fifth Avenue and the Spear.
0: 10-4.
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0: 10-4, sir. That tree that bystander's pulled away, is it going to be there at 2970 and 285?
1: Well, it's out around probably about a quarter of a mile before the split.
0: So just confirming it is out of the roadway now.
1: 10-4, you might want to make a note, tell these CMVs come by here, DOC. It's past the white line.
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0: Confirm it, you copied the 1050 traffic.
1: On 47.
0: Yes, just information. I contacted T-37 to make him aware of things so you don't have to do anything. The vehicle's off the roadway disabled, marked with fire line tape on my stomach, please.
1: 10-4, and also SHP has already been aware of it.
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0: 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Did you get any more information about the exact of where this call was?
1: Negative, that's the only call we received.
0: 10-4, we're going to remain in the area since the location.

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1: 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She's got a knot on her stomach.

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1: Or my apologies. If you would, go ahead and cancel all other 58 response. Tree is going to be out of the roadway, but it will be on communication lines. I do have a pole number when you're ready.
2: Oh, what?
1: Pole number will be 4001091.
2: 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Priority rescue 58.
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2: 10-4. I got a change for you.
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2: Go ahead. 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
1: 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All 58 will be clear. 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

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Timeout, 1632.

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1: 10-4. 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
1: Where'd you call on 76 again?
0: 10-4, what's the attack channel? It was, didn't want to call main dispatch. Called DOT, the advisor going to get somebody out there. It may take an hour. I'll call guys because they might be there a little bit sooner, but to get a crew out there to get the whole thing moved, it'll be about an hour.

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1: 11, copy. 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
1: Probably look at the notes.

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0: Medic 10, Davidson, how do you rescue? Breathing problem, so response. 509, Holt Street, apartment B, cross of Meredith Avenue and Oak Avenue. Timeout, 1715.
1: 10-4.
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0: 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Alpha response. 1610 Cotton Grove Road. 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
1: 7, copy. 11, I just want to confirm, are you going to handle the patient in the green Jeep or the one in the Wendy's parking lot?
4: I'm currently heading to Wendy's right now.
1: 10-4. 7, if you'll respond, intersection of I-85 South and the on-ramp to Cotton Grove to a green Jeep. They're reportedly having a back injury.
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Timeout 1718.

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1: 10-4,
0: 12 is going to take your call. 12, you're going to be responding to the intersection of I-85 South and the on-ramps Cotton Grove Road to a green Jeep at the intersection. Subject coming back, same for a minute, NVA.
1: 7, there it is.
0: If you don't mind just coming up 47 and 8 and saying about there for me. Thank you.

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4: Ten 4,
3: medic 11.
4: Go ahead.
3: 10-4, per medic 1, if you'll just find out the MVA and advise if you check your unit when you get out there.
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3: You've got one patient at the Wendy's and then the other at the intersection of Congreve and 85. 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
4: 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What is this?
3: Four.

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0: Is your patient going or is he refusing?
1: Refusal.
2: Medic 10, Thomasville, routine.
1: 10, copy.
0: 10, flat. 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

0: 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Fall Delta Response, 2161 Towers Road, Cross Oak Grove Street, and Hummingbird Way. 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

0: 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Medic 1, Cardiac Arrest Echo Response. 304 Fox Road, cross of Hillcrest Drive and Lake Road. 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

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Unknown problem, Bravo response. 9565, South NC Highway 150. Cross off Oral Lane and Wilson Road. Timeout, 1925.

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2: Engine 4, traffic accident with injuries, Delta response, West 8th Avenue, South State Street, timeout 1930. Traffic accident with injuries, Delta response, West 8th Avenue and South State Street, timeout
3: 1930.
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1: 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There was a male riding motorcycles behind him. I think they got clipped up. One fell over and now is confused.
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Small outside fire. 1644 South Union Grove Road, cross of Greenbrier Lane and Hagee Road. Timeout, 1933.

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3: 1935. 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

0: 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We do have a small working fire. Appears to be an illegal burn. We'll be out investigating. Be out on TAC 15.
1: Yeah, I'm City advising small working fire at 1644 South Union Grove Road. Seems to be a control burn at this time.
2: 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I'm in command on TAC 15.
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